0: date, he plays a trick on me. I go up to his floor, but he's playing dead, lying still. In the hallway, I panic, but then I see his smile. Is this it?
1: I think it is.
0: Is this it?
1: I think it is.
0: With those sharp black eyes, he sees my soul. Is this it?
1: I

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1: 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Let me see your teeth.
0: Your teeth look good, though. Your teeth look real good.